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He gonna carry you down. Oh, when the jury finds you guilty,

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She was a mighty fine gal. She brought jumping to the whole wide world, Lord. She was a mighty fine gal. She brought it in the morning, just a little before day.

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Started me to thinking about my lady long time.